sisters, brothers, sisters, brothers, sisters, brothers, sisters.

0: this rude boy, I want you to put it on cock, you know. Cause we vex.
1: Why?
0: Cause a pussy old boy, I try to test, you know, see.
1: Who
0: the cap fit make him blood clot, wear it. Cause back it if power if you have a guy fuck himself, shut up a lick.
1: The letter, no?

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When it comes to championship, is we have it. And when it comes to dignitary, oh God, we're not talking about the business. We are very versatile. And when it comes to sound, you can't pass we, because we are done across the border already and all them kind of thing there. Step up

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1: Keep on, keep running.
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0: I'm saying, you're doing it right now, getting away with it, but you know what I'm saying? You're gonna get you. Where all the people's at? Where all them big time drug dealers?
1: You know, you got that.

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The money settled, the bags are packed and the van is loaded. If you ain't smoking, you shaking hands and holler peace. Checking your phone as you're climbing over the middle seat. Headed for home, but the stretch of road

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I slept in stations, obsessing on how to break the locks. Get up on the stages and slay them all with the short shot. Till the last jaw drop, make them all envy. And bleed for the people till my full heart was empty. And when the show was over, came the owners with the handshake to show me to release forms and talk about my fan base. But hold up, it feels wrong, I thought I couldn't translate. Had me at the after party planning to escape. 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

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And they replace it with another one just like it. Yeah, they replace it with another one just like it, 'cause

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No way to sign a lease, but they work hard and they earn it. To stay here by the week, you could learn a lot from a person. Tomorrow's not for certain, so they charge us by the hour. I've searched in the top drawer to find a higher power, but all I found were plastic baggies from an empty dime, a couple condom wrappers and expired TV guides. 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
1: 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How's the mice? I don't know about chicken back and rice.
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1: YVP. 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

0: 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No, can't put that on the youth, them good, good song. Come, let's go, take our song.
1: Zeph.
2: Zeph.
1: Zeph.
2: Zeph.

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I used to wear it all the time, but I gave that up because I'm no slave of a man. Sitting in my bed, I'm trying. Oh my God, I think I'm dying. And my poor mother's crying, confused and sad in the other room. But it tipped me off again. I used to think that I knew my friends, but it's not the same as putting away your pride. Laying in my yard and sleeping, wondering what house I'm keeping, knowing I can run, but I can't hide.

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Standing outside a Southern Riot, on a street where it's still quiet, Virginia, I just had to try it, so don't you beat me home. 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Oh my God, I think I'm dying. In the backseat, realizing I can never feel the weight.

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We play alphabet. Yeah. There's alphabet in there. Alphabet in 2000. 2000. Yes.

0: you know, talking about Africa, from the roots. 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
1: To the flesh, to the minds. We don't
0: fight
1: no wars.

sœur. Here comes the chorus. You wanna hear the chorus? Let all the children sing.